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2: Well, we have a hot day behind us. Temperatures up around the 100 degree mark. Lots of sunshine. Quiet skies out there tonight. We'll start to see some changes by tomorrow night. It looks like better rain chances. But in the meantime, we'll be clear tonight. And we're going to drop down, looks like, to the upper 60s. Count on a sunny, hot day tomorrow. Not quite as hot. I think we'll keep the high around 94, kicking rain chances up to about 40% tomorrow evening. 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

0: It's time to dust off your clubs. 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
2: Well, we have a hot day behind us. Temperatures up around the 100 degree mark. Lots of sunshine. Quiet skies out there tonight. We'll start to see some changes by tomorrow night. It looks like better rain chances. But in the meantime, we'll be clear tonight. And we're going to drop down, looks like, to the upper 60s. Count on a sunny, hot day tomorrow. Not quite as hot. I think we'll keep the high around 94, kicking rain chances up to about 40% tomorrow evening. 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
2: Well, we have a hot day behind us. Temperatures up around the 100-degree mark. Lots of sunshine. Quiet skies out there tonight. We'll start to see some changes by tomorrow night. It looks like better rain chances. But in the meantime, we'll be clear tonight. And we're going to drop down, looks like, to the upper 60s. Count on a sunny, hot day tomorrow. Not quite as hot. I think we'll keep the high around 94, kicking rain chances up to about 40% tomorrow evening. From News Channel 10, I'm Doppler Dave for KXIT.
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0: 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Even our announcer guy wants to get involved.
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1: 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Mom! Mommy! Mommy! Mommy! Mama! Mama! Mommy! Mama! Mama!
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1: 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Mommy! Mama! 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Mommy! Mama! Mama!
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0: 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That means putting them to work around the clock.
1: Testing.
0: Excuse me, I'm working here.
1: There you go. Try to have a good show. It ain't the mic with the problem.

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4: I previously talked about evaluating replacement ewe lambs and dolings, and today I will talk about parasite resistance. Hello everyone, I'm veterinarian Dr. Bob Judd with Texas Vet News on the Texas Farm Bureau Radio Network. Previously on the program, I talked about evaluating replacement ewe lambs and dolings by determining their weight at breeding and their body condition score. Another area to examine is parasite resistance, and internal parasites are the most serious health concerns in sheep and goats due to resistance of the parasites that has developed to dewormers. The Sheep and Goat publication indicates although there is no single genetic marker that will eliminate the parasite burden, targeted selection can help decrease the effect of parasites on these animals. Much of this information focuses on weight and condition, but some genetic evaluation systems incorporate traits related to maternal performance and mature size. It is also possible to use other tools to determine animals that are more resistant to parasites by checking fecal egg per gram counts and using FAMACHA scoring when selecting replacements. FAMACHA scoring is used to gauge the anemia of the animals by comparing their mucous membrane color to a chart. The most common cause of anemia in these animals is internal parasites, so those with normal coloration usually have less parasite issues. Selecting replacements from animals with lower fecal egg per gram scores and normal FAMACHA scores and those that maintain body condition under pressure from parasites is usually a successful plan. Also, choose offspring from successful ewes that have lambs easily and do not have dystocia or difficulty giving birth. Penn State Extension recommends against breeding undersized dolings, indicating that small doe kids tend to be less productive and may never reach their potential size if bred too early. If you have any topics you want me to discuss on Texas Vet News, Contact me at TexVet@TXFB.org. I'm Dr. Bob Judd. 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

0: June is National Dairy Month, and all of Heiser Tire would like to recognize the hardworking men and women of the dairy industry. Day in and day out, long before sunrise and long after sunset, dairy producers and their teams put in the work that helps feed families across the country. It's a job that takes dedication, commitment, and plenty of long hours, and it's one that deserves our appreciation. So this month, Heiser simply says thank you. They're proud to serve the local dairy industry every day. From everyone at Heiser Tire, they're grateful to support the people who keep the dairy industry moving.
1: Mitch Anthony here with today's Daily Dose. The ability to accept and move with change is the thing that keeps you current, relevant, alive, and meaningful in our world. But all people have difficulty accepting a different view even when presented with undeniable evidence. The story is told about Leonardo da Vinci, who for years had doubted the universally accepted theory that heavier objects fall faster than lighter ones. Da Vinci assembled a group of leading scientists at the Leaning Tower of Pisa. He then ascended to the top of the tower and pushed two rocks off the edge at exactly the same moment. One of the rocks was significantly heavier than the other, and yet they hit the ground at the very same time. The scientists all witnessed the historic event. The long-held theory was shattered. Did they accept it? No. They accused Da Vinci of trickery, of some sleight of hand. They refused to believe what their eyes had just seen. 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
3: New World screwworm cases are spreading. I'm Kerry Martin with Texas Ag News and Views on the Texas Farm Bureau Radio Network. The number of screwworm cases in Texas is rising. On Monday, USDA announced the fourth case of screwworms in Texas and one in New Mexico. That latest case was a goat in Gillespie County. That's the Fredericksburg area. A case was also confirmed Monday in LaSalle County in South Texas. The first case of screwworms in New Mexico was confirmed in a dog in Lea County, which is adjacent to Texas. The origins of that case aren't confirmed at this point. U.S. Agriculture Secretary Brooke Rollins was in Kerrville on Monday at the Nippling Bushland U.S. Livestock Insect Research Laboratory. She says everything is being done to speed up construction of the sterile fly production facility at Moore Air Base.
4: This morning, as I was driving into Kerrville, we received an update from the U.S. Army Corps of Engineers, General Butch Graham, who reports to our great Secretary of War, Pete Hegseth. They all along, since we started having these conversations last March, have prioritized these facilities. It is a War Department facility that is building this under the Army Corps of Engineers, but they have put it at the very top of their priority list, which is how we got it permitted in just a couple of of months, ground broken, contractor secured, and building underway. But as of last Wednesday, they have now put one of their top commanders, Colonel Matt Chase, on this as his sole project to help us combat the New World Screwworm. So this project already was on warp speed, but now it has been put at literally the very top priority for the Department of War and the Army Corps of Engineers.
3: A Texan has been appointed to help drive innovation in the search for technology to combat the New World Screwworm.
5: U.S. President Donald Trump has appointed John Bellinger as the new senior advisor for New World Screwworm preparedness. In his role, Bellinger will integrate into the U.S. Department of Agriculture's team to help further drive its effort to explore all available technologies to combat NWS. Bellinger of San Antonio holds a Bachelor's of Science in Animal Education and a Master of Science in Animal Science from Texas A&M University. He serves on the Texas A&M University Board of Regents and is on its Committee on Research. For the Texas Farm Bureau Radio Network, I'm Jessica Domel.
3: Canada has announced a ban on importing cattle from Texas due to the screwworm. Texas Governor Greg Abbott says Canada's restriction on Texas livestock is an overreaction that's more political than science-based. I'm Kerry Martin on the Texas Farm Bureau Radio Network.
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0: Quirt writes the Five States Livestock Auction Market Report. Here on June the 3rd, we had a nice run of cattle, about 311 head. Packer cows and bulls were steady to 5 lower. Bred cows were steady to higher, and then a nice little run of pairs, calves and yearlings, were steady to 10 lower on a light test. The 300 to 400-pound steers were 470 to 575. The heifers were 370 up to 470. The 4 to 5-weight steers were $4 up to 530, and the heifers were 375 up to 410. No test for the 5 to 600-pound steers. But the 5 to 600-pound heifers were $3 to $3.45. 600 and up steers were $3.25 up to $3.60, and the heifers were $2.80 up to $3.17. Cutting cows were $1.70 all the way to $1.80, and the lean cows were $1.55 to $1.70. Boning cows were $1.70 to $1.75. On the high dressing bulls, they were $2.10 up to $2.30. Low dressing bulls were $1.75 to $1.95. Young little cowettes were $2 up to $2.65. The old bred cows were $21.50 up to $2,800. And the young bred cows were $2,700 up to $3,200. On the pairs that we had, the older cow pairs were $2,500 up to $3,500. And the young pairs we had were $3,500 up to $3,750. We'll get into some of the steer calves here. Richard Hammer had 6 black steers that weighed 403 that brought 575. Also had 3 black steers that weighed 467 that brought 531. We got some other steers here. New Mexico consigner steer weighing 670 that brought 350. On to the heifers, Richard Hammer's heifers here. We had 3 black heifers that weighed 377 that brought 465. He also had 2 black heifers that weighed 483 that brought 410. Rafael Gonzalez had 1 black heifer that weighed 555 that brought 344. Also had a Charlet heifer that weighed 650 that brought 317. That does conclude the Mark Report. Just an announcement to everybody out there. We've added a new marketing module tool for every of our customers here at Five States. It's pretty simple. What it is it's you can log on to the website there, and there's a link, and it takes you to a page where you can put in all your shots and vaccinations and anything that you guys do on your operation and your program, health program on your calves, weaning dates, branding dates, fall shots, booster shots, anything like that. And anything else you want to say, it's real handy to use. And if you can't get online and use it, we can fill it out on paper for you and get it on there. And then that information will be displayed on TV screen in the ring when your cattle go through the ring. These high dollared calves, they're definitely a lot more added value for a calf that's got 2-3 rounds of shots and been weaned and having that information to the buyers do appreciate it. So if you guys have any questions about that, feel free to reach out to us, give us a call. You can call the office at 575-374-2505, or you can call me, Quirt Rice, on my cell phone at 605-939-5884. With that, we want to say thank you to our customers, and we hope to see you at the auction.
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4: Watching wildlife for New World screwworms. I'm Tom Nicoletti with Focus on Agriculture at the Texas Farm Bureau Radio Network. Now that New World screwworms have been confirmed in Texas, the governor and other officials are urging the public to report any signs of infestation or unusual wounds in wildlife. This includes observation of deer, feral hogs, exotic game animals, or other wildlife. Reports should be made immediately to the Texas Parks and Wildlife Department or local parks and wildlife biologists. Here is Texas Parks and Wildlife Executive Director Dr. David Yaskowitz.
5: Texas Parks and Wildlife personnel are working in unified command alongside USDA and Texas Animal Health Commission. The department will continue to deploy personnel consisting of wildlife specialists working alongside our district game wardens to be responsive to needs. We are positioned to ramp up personnel as the situation dictates. And the department is also working with the USDA's wildlife services to get more surveillance on the ground for wildlife. The key here is, if you see live animals that you suspect might be infested, please report that sighting to your local Texas Parks and Wildlife biologist or game wardens. Early detection is the key. Do not delay if you suspect a New World screwworm infestation.
4: Texas Farm Bureau is one of the many agricultural organizations part of the New World screwworm partnership. TFB State Director Stephen Bauer attended the governor's news conference on June 5th.
6: The message that the governor had was, we've got the screwworm in the state of Texas now. We need to address it as quickly as possible. He was very much about, let's expedite it. Let's do what we can quickly. I think overall, the message that came out today is there's been a lot of progress. We're far ahead of where we could have been. The agencies have been working on this for a year and a half.
4: I'm Tom Nicoletti with the Texas Farm Bureau Radio Network.
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1: This hour's weather being brought to you by High Plains Auctioneers.
2: Weather conditions early today looking good. We got some pleasant temperatures until that sun takes over and pushes us back up into the mid-90s, it looks like, this afternoon. So it'll turn out rather hot. We do have a little better chance of rain and thunderstorms, kicking that up to 30% by this evening. And then we'll clear tonight. We'll head down to a low of 66 degrees. And then tomorrow back to sunshine and heating up again, highs in the upper 90s to near 100. 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
4: Do you know who I am?
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7: Why? Did you forget?

I mean, what did we do before songs like this existed? There was a time in life where nobody walking down the street was humming Down Under because the song hadn't been recorded and released. And then after that, we all sang it while we're doing the housework and, you know, stuff like that, working on the car. It's crazy, isn't it? It's like, even today, you'll hear a song, it'll hit the radio, and it's just an instant classic, and it's like that song's been in your life for as long as you remembered, even though it just came out. That's why I enjoy good music. It's the same way with any kind of art. I think art's very important to our well-being. Music, painting, drawing, acting, dancing, whatever it is. Enjoy it. And that's why you tuned in, so thank you. Yet another morning show on yet another Tuesday. And I'm your Chief Yeti, Aaron Graves, broadcasting live from the Valley Irrigation Big Five Pump Studios. We got rain in the forecast today, but we also got severe weather in the forecast today. We'll talk about it. This escalated quickly, so we need to look at the forecast coming up, the extended forecast, and talk about some severe weather possibilities today. Stay tuned. We'll do that. We also got local news around 7:30.

Yeah, we're grooving here. Love it. 713, 97 degrees. And it's not 97 degrees. Hold on. I think there's a pigeon sleeping on the thermometer. The thermometer. Oh, that's right. Yeah. The temperature gauge out at the airport, I think, stopped working. It kind of got cooked. I know I got to 100 degrees at my house yesterday. So apparently our temperature here on the computer, it comes from the Weather Service temperature gauge out at the airport. So it's stuck on 97 degrees. It's like 63 degrees right now in Dalhart. So that's good. A little bit, kind of cooling down a little bit. Enjoy it. You know, if you need to do your morning jog, do it now before it gets way too hot today. So in the extended forecast, and now we're going to talk about severe weather here in a minute, but extended forecast real quick. Today, mid-90s. Tomorrow, close to 100, maybe a little bit above. Thursday, low 90s. Now on Friday, down into the 80s. So a little bit of a cool-off on a Friday. Saturday might get back up into the 90s, but Sunday and Monday also in the 80s as well, like low 80s. So our little mini heat wave is going to last through at least maybe Wednesday or Thursday. There you go. Rain chances, we got them today. We got them Thursday, Friday, Saturday, Sunday, and Monday. And these are some pretty good rain chances, anywhere from 20 to 40%. That's the extended forecast. So some heat, but a little active weather. Now, today, Dalhart is not on the bubble. Today, Dalhart's in the bubble for an enhanced risk of severe storms. Sometime after 3 o'clock this afternoon, probably, that's the timing between 3 and 11, storms could have large hail, very strong winds, and that does include the Dalhart, Hartley, Channing, text line, Boise City, Stratford, Dumas. Of course, worse storms are expected up near Guymon, and storms may fire as far down as Amarillo and Hereford. But Dalhart's in this little enhanced bubble, so we might actually see a severe storm or two today. So, as you go out and about and you see a thunderhead, have a way to check the weather. If you got a weather app, you can get Doppler Dave's app, KFDA. You can get that on your smartphone and set alerts. So if there's a thunderstorm warning, it'll ping your phone. You can keep it tuned to KXIT. You can keep the TV on if you need to at home in case Doppler Dave breaks in and gives you a weather update, stuff like that. So, you know, have more than one way to keep an eye on the weather today, all right? Just because. It's because. It's that time of year, right?

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4: 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You know, those old guys at the coffee shop.
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0: 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We're not that old.
2: 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The Topper News, sign-up still underway for Eric's Heart Scholarship Benefit. And if you missed it on our In the Know segment, here's Christy Doval telling us a little bit about Eric and the tournament.
3: The scholarship was developed in memory of Eric Ruiz. He was actually a student at Dalhart High School and a student at Frank Phillips College. He was a very, very talented welder, and he could just do anything in the welding booth. And so that was his love. He enjoyed doing that. And so his family wanted to start a scholarship in honor and memory of him as well. And so the scholarship is set up for students attending Frank Phillips College. The tournament is June 27th out here at the Dalhart Softball Fields, and it'll be an all-day tournament. If someone wants to sign up a team, they can contact Rhonda Griggs. It is $375 per team. We're accepting 15 teams, and we can have 15 players on each roster. The deadline is June 20th. Phone number is 806-717-8841. If you just want to come out and support and have fun, there's a concession stand. We have a silent auction. We also accept silent auction items, monetary donations, or just donations in general of any kind to help go toward the scholarship fund. But it's just it's a fun day. There's a lot of young kiddos out there and a lot of his family. And so it's just a great day to honor him. And so I encourage everyone to come out and just participate in any way that they want to and just enjoy watching some softball for a great cause.
2: Number to call, 717-8841. That's 717-8841. Another fundraiser ongoing, this one for Chasen Haske down at the Elks. Coming up this Saturday, that's June the 13th, 6 to 10 p.m. On the menu, brisket, ribs, sausage, baked beans, potato salad, pasta salad, and cherry cheesecake lush. They are $20 per plate to help support Chasen and his family. Another event coming up, Texas Tech Alumni Memorial Skins Drawing Raffle and Calcutta, and then the tournament that is a four-person scramble, June the 26th, June the 27th. To sign up, 341-8899. That's 341-8899. A reminder, the summer meals for kids, no cost, breakfast and lunch, ongoing throughout the month of June, ending on June the 26th. Meals will be served in person at the Dower Elementary School Cafeteria, 1401 Tennessee, with breakfast from 7:30 to 8:30 and lunch from 11 a.m. to 12:30. In obituary news, Celser Almanza, age 46, passed away on Friday, June the 5th. Viewing was held yesterday from noon until 5 at Dower Funeral Home. Rosary service was held yesterday evening as well. In a mass, Thursday, June the 11th at St. Anthony's of Padua Catholic Church in Dalhart at 6 p.m. Again, all under the direction of Dalhart Funeral Home. On behalf of all of us here at the Pulse, hearts and our prayers going out to the Almanza family. That's your look at news on the Pulse. Cowboys, get your items to us, and thank you in advance. 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
4: Yeah, doing this today was not exactly what I thought was going to be taking place, but I won't complain.

We had game three of the NBA Finals between the New York Knicks and the San Antonio Spurs. This was the first NBA Finals game in New York City in 27 years. The fans are so excited. There was a report two people on the subway actually made eye contact with each other today.

Yeah, it's a good song there by Queen. I was just checking out news and lining up some stuff to talk about. And I noticed this, and it's kind of serious because it is salt, you know, but it's a road rage incident and a ukulele was used. And they haven't caught the guy, but they're planning on charging him with assault with a deadly weapon, a ukulele. Yeah. Be kind to people. Don't try to hit somebody upside the head with a ukulele. That's just not encouraged. However, this happened in California. It was a road rage incident. And interestingly enough, we have audio of it. Somebody apparently was filming, and we've got audio of the argument and the use of the ukulele.

0: June is National Dairy Month, and all of Heiser Tire would like to recognize the hardworking men and women of the dairy industry. Day in and day out, long before sunrise and long after sunset, dairy producers and their teams put in the work that helps feed families across the country. It's a job that takes dedication, commitment, and plenty of long hours, and it's one that deserves our appreciation. So this month, Heiser simply says thank you. 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
0: Alliance Irrigation wants to thank the dairy farmers, not just for June, but for every day of the year. June is Dairy Month. The dairy industry is an important economic engine in America. The farm value of milk production is second only to beef among livestock industries and is equal to corn. Milk is produced in all 50 states, with the major producing states located in the West and North. At Alliance Irrigation, we celebrate dairy farmers not only in June, but every day. Summer's right around the corner, so come down to the Bronze Glow Society at 101 East 1st Street and shed that winter coat. Under new ownership, they invite you to their grand opening on June 10th at noon with free smoothies while supplies last. All existing customers that renew their memberships will get $10 off a new bottle of tanning lotion. Don't miss out on signing up in June to be entered into a multi-item drawing that will be held on June 30th. Prizes include a one-month free tanning with a supply of tanning lotion, a $75 gift card from Kind Aesthetics, a $50 gift card from Rusty Pearl, or gift certificates from the Salty Hen. 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
0: Oh, you're welcome. 68 degrees here in Dalhart. Moving on to the 8 o'clock hour. Up and out the door with you. 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
2: Weather conditions early today looking good. We got some pleasant temperatures until that sun takes over and pushes us back up into the mid-90s, it looks like, this afternoon. So it'll turn out rather hot. We do have a little better chance of rain and thunderstorms, kicking that up to 30% by this evening. And then we'll clear tonight. We'll head down to a low of 66 degrees. And then tomorrow back to sunshine and heating up again, highs in the upper 90s to near 100. 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

You two kicking off the second hour of the morning show, and let's take a look at some local announcements, morning announcements. Just a reminder of some things going on around town here in the near future. One thing, City of Dalhart said the landfill is open. They closed for 2 or 3 days just because of all the rain and the mud out there, but they're back open. They opened up yesterday, so that's good. Here at the Dalhart Library, the Dalhartley County Library, continuing their summer reading club activities. They're doing make and take crafts today. We go by the library. They got a craft center set up. I think they're doing like sundials today or something like that. And a note from Hartley Independent School District. Their school library is open Tuesdays and Thursdays this month, 9 a.m. until noon. So that includes today and this upcoming Thursday, the 11th. Then we got, let's see here, the Chamber of Commerce calling for food trucks. Food trucks for the Friday night jams every Friday night through July 31st. Also food trucks and vendors for the upcoming 4th of July celebrations. Contact the Chamber of Commerce to reserve your spot on that. Looking ahead, Texline Fire Department's annual fundraiser, Brisket Supper, is Saturday, June the 20th up in Texline. And that's going to be some good food up there and helping out the fire department. The 4:30 to 8 p.m. at the Texline Fire Department. All right. And also coming up on June the 20th, here at the Rita Blanca Coliseum, Texas Panhandle Motors Car Show. So make sure you go out and enjoy that. We'll talk later, probably next hour. We got some XIT news to remind you about. But you're here for the music, so let's get back to it.

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here at the Pulse. And last night, man, tell you what, the last 4 minutes of a basketball game can literally last 30 minutes. You know, because you're stopping the clock and you're forcing free throws and stuff like that. And I got worried there for a little bit because, you know, about 4 minutes before the game ended, the Spurs were like had an 8-9 point lead over the Knicks. And then you get down to like 22 seconds left and the Knicks are within 2 points. But the Spurs pulled it off. They got the win last night. So they got their first win and it was 115 to 111 there. On the finals. So some exciting basketball was played. I didn't see the whole game, but I caught the last bit of it there. And it was the next game on the schedule going to be Wednesday. Wednesday, 7:30 p.m., game on ABC. See if the Spurs can hold out and take the finals.

0: Alrighty, so somebody was at that Rush concert over the weekend on Sunday, June 7th, 7:30 p.m. First time they've played since 2015, and the first performance since Neil Peart died on drums. And so they had the new drummer in the band, which is really good, Annika Niles, playing it. Well, somebody there. Okay, and I'm looking at their YouTube bio. I was only able to get a side stage seat, but he was in full view of the drum set. So the entire, I mean, and it sounds like somebody filmed from their phone, so it sounds a little far away and echoey, but you got the entire 2.5 hours of the Rush concert there, the entire time focused on the drummer. So if you're a drummer, if you love drumming, if you love Annika, I mean, that video is impressive. The entire concert, and you just get to see her doing her thing. Yeah, that's gonna be fun to watch this weekend. I'm gonna watch that, enjoy the whole concert. But it's on YouTube. Just search for it.
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9: KXIT. So I go to my regular doctor, and he's like, what's going on? I said, you tell me. Just above my right knee, there's a little area about 3 inches up. It's about the size of a fist. That's where it doesn't hurt. And it feels very peculiar. Do you have a pill that can make everything else feel like that? I want an everything else like that pill. My doctor looked at me and said, Brian, you are way too sedentary. So I vowed in that moment to get a dictionary. But I haven't gotten around to it, you know, just been laying around a house. Or is it lying around a house?

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2: Weather conditions early today looking good. We got some pleasant temperatures until that sun takes over and pushes us back up into the mid-90s, it looks like, this afternoon. So it'll turn out rather hot. We do have a little better chance of rain and thunderstorms, kicking that up to 30% by this evening. And then we'll clear tonight. We'll head down to a low of 66 degrees. And then tomorrow back to sunshine and heating up again, highs in the upper 90s to near 100. From News Channel 10, I'm Doppler Dave for KXIT.
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here at the Pulse, KXAT, up to about 78 degrees now. Yeah, it's warming up fast out there. But again, we have those storm chances today. Don't forget about that. Got possible severe weather. Dalhart, not on the edge of the bubble. We're kind of inside the bubble for once, which means our rain chances are better. But we could also have to deal with some strong winds, maybe some hail. Keep an eye on the weather today. See, we talked about some rodeo news coming up. One rodeo news, Moore County Play Days. Next one is June 27th on the calendar. So if you like some local rodeo action, Dumas is the place, the rodeo arena in Dumas. And the next one is June 27th. They're doing a play day, one a month through September. Books are going to start at, books open at 3:30. The rodeo starts at 5. And that is on June the 27th. The XIT Rodeo and Reunion gearing up for the upcoming 90th annual XIT. Tickets on sale. You can get full access passes online, XITRodeoReunion.com. You can buy tickets per day, or you can buy all three performances of the rodeo and all three dances. That's online. XIT's Arts and Crafts Show, filling up quickly. 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First full weekend in August.

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4: Critics are calling it the scariest movie of the summer. 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
6: Rolling through the 9 o'clock hour, getting close to 80 degrees. Hot one today, going to be even hotter tomorrow. And don't forget, storms may be severe this afternoon if they roll past us. Time now for the MSML, the morning show moral lesson. One way to know that you're getting older is when you have to have house ibuprofen and car ibuprofen. Or bedside Tylenol and purse Tylenol. Whatever you use to get through the day. All right, we've had fun. Jesse Torres is going to keep having fun with you, so keep it tuned here to the radio. And we'll do yet another morning show tomorrow. Join me bright and early. We got the ag shows at 6, and the morning show starts at 7. It's been a blast, and I'm going to keep listening myself along with you. Have a great day.
7: This is not headline news. A study shows bumblebees have the ability to carry out spontaneous problem solving. Oh, great. If AI doesn't take our jobs, bees will. This is not headline news.

0: Need a little wake-up pick-me-up that coffee just can't fix? Be sure to tune in with Aaron Graves every weekday from 7 to 10 a.m. And go ahead, have some coffee. That never hurts.
1: Yeah, this is going to get your attention, I tell you, man.
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2: Weather conditions early today looking good. We got some pleasant temperatures until that sun takes over and pushes us back up into the mid-90s, it looks like, this afternoon. So it'll turn out rather hot. We do have a little better chance of rain and thunderstorms, kicking that up to 30% by this evening. And then we'll clear tonight. We'll head down to a low of 66 degrees. And then tomorrow back to sunshine and heating up again, highs in the upper 90s to near 100. 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
6: And our question of the day, how much rain will we receive? 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And I say it all the time. All we need is a chance. Here's Go West. Good morning. 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
0: 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Alliance Irrigation wants to thank the dairy farmers, not just for June, but for every day of the year. June is Dairy Month. The dairy industry is an important economic engine in America. The farm value of milk production is second only to beef among livestock industries and is equal to corn. Milk is produced in all 50 states, with the major producing states located in the west and north. At Alliance Irrigation, we celebrate dairy farmers not only in June, but every day.
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3: A lot of things come and go in life, but not fame and fitness.
2: Well, if we haven't said it enough, and I'm sure during the month of June, we are going to send props to all of our dairy families, all those in the community. If you think about, as long as I've been here, there were no dairies at one point. There was no sign of any place that you could get milk or cheese right here. Now we have just kind of turned into this whole other entity. Very happy to be a part of it. Very proud to be a part of this community, and very welcome to have all of our dairy farm families, because June is Dairy Month. I was checking out Facebook a couple of days ago, and you know, these stories always come from checking out Facebook, by the way. You check out Facebook and you learn so many things. People upset about some things going on with a road or a project or a dumpster that should have debris that's got tires or something in there. These are all just, you know, hypotheticals. Always we want to pass on that rather than getting on Facebook and stirring up the whole Facebook community. We've talked about this. City of Dalhart has a work order form. This is not new. This has been around for a year, at least a year now, on the city's website. This allows residents to place a work order request with various departments. If you got a water, sewer, trash, or pothole problem, or need to report a code complaint, you can now and have been able to do this on the website. Now, the other part is you might say, I've posted, city staff will try to respond to all work orders in a timely fashion, but please be mindful that these may not be fixed immediately. And all you do, go to the city's website, say what you saw. You know, this was this. I don't know that you can post any pictures there, but this has been in place for quite a while now. So once again, instead of going to Facebook, stirring up the masses, go to the website and post your complaint there, and hopefully that will get things done. Right now, here's a dose of

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1: So Womp Chop coming your way. We'll see you at the top of the hour. Already 97 degrees, folks. Bring on those clouds and bring on that rain. We'll see you then. Still coming this hour, got some Fleetwood Mac. Here's Mr. Mellencamp, or...

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4: Weather conditions early today looking good. We got some pleasant temperatures until that sun takes over and pushes us back up into the mid-90s, it looks like, this afternoon. So it'll turn out rather hot. We do have a little better chance of rain and thunderstorms, kicking that up to 30% by this evening. And then we'll clear tonight. We'll head down to a low of 66 degrees. And then tomorrow back to sunshine and heating up again, highs in the upper 90s to near 100. From News Channel 10, I'm Doppler Dave for KXIT.
1: Thank you, Dave. With the exception of rain and maybe some cloud cover, you can kind of expect the same thing every day this week. Look for a high of 99 today, high of 104 tomorrow, high of 96 on Thursday. Currently, 90 degrees here at the Valley Irrigation Big 5 Pump Studios. Winds coming out of the southwest, 16 miles an hour, gusting up to 25 miles an hour. It is time now.

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Remember now, everybody pays $12 down at the center. Everyone is welcome. This is open to the public. Any one of these sound good to you, you're welcome to head on over there. Downtown, 610 Denrock. And during fundraiser meals, just to let you know, the time is extended.

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0: 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And I'm very sure that if you go to their Facebook page, all the details are going to be there, because you'll be able to Venmo, PayPal. There'll be other ways that you can pay on top of that. Well, we hope you've been enjoying the Summer Jam series through the Chamber. The next group coming up this Friday, June the 12th, Ty Blackburn. As you get through some of these, there might be some of these groups that you know pretty well. When we get to July the 24th, the Buster Bledsoe Band. But really, your chance to get out and enjoy some live music at the Hillmar Amphitheater out at the Rita Blanca Lake Park. For more information, call the Chamber, 244-5646.
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0: Well, tying in to all of these events going on at the Hillmar Amphitheater every Friday, and also 4th of July event, the Chamber's in need, looking for anybody, vendors and food trucks, anybody 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I will make a call today. I'm going to find out if these teams have been all maxed out for the Eric's Heart Scholarship Benefit. It's a men's softball tournament, June the 27th. 15 team max, and you can only have 15 players on your roster. That's how it works with USSSA. For more information, 717-88 1-800-878-4741. And another fundraiser coming up this Saturday, the Chase and Haskey fundraiser going on at the Elks. Brisket ribs, sausage, baked beans, potato salad, pasta salad, cherry cheesecake lush, $20 plates. This will be going on to 6 to 10 p.m. at the Doward Elks Lodge, and you can help out. And once again, I will pass on the info on Ray. And as soon as that gets to me from the family, you always want that to be official and make sure that all of that goes where it should go.
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0: Well, I got a chance to make a call yesterday. I wanted to get all the details on the country club, now called The Farm. The Farm. Those that remembered Twisted Elms, Dalhart Country Club, and it's now been named The Farm. For now. For now, that is what we're going to refer it as. And The Farm, having all of the fundraiser tournaments throughout the year that we come to know. The next one coming up will be the Texas Tech Alumni Association Four-Man Scramble Golf Tournament. Let's talk about all the things that come with this. On Friday, June the 26th, 5 p.m., will be the J. Peoples Memorial Skins Drawing. It's a raffle in Calcutta. You have to buy a ticket and have your name drawn to be in the skins game. But you can also, you know, get involved in the Calcutta, who you think's going to win, how that works. And the skins game tee off will be at 6 p.m. So you want to be there at 5 to pay whatever it is to get in the game, get your name drawn, and then you're all about it. The next day, Saturday, four-person scramble, noon tee time. We got a number, 341-8899. You're going to tell them your players' names. You're going to tell them if you need a cart or not, and they will do the rest. Because right now, a lot of things at The Farm have not been set up. But if you're an existing member, you're encouraged to contact Rusty out there, and he'll kind of let you know how that goes. The numbers are the same, but right now for this tournament, I'm not going to give any other numbers because I don't want anybody to be confused. If you are a sponsor of this tournament every year, the Double T sponsor is available, $500. 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If you're going to be in the tournament, it is $400 per team, four-person scramble. Once again, noon tee time on Saturday, June the 27th. And one more, nearest camp. We're keeping you posted on the camps. On June the 16th through the 18th will be the Dalhart Baseball Camp. This is for 1st through 5th graders and 6th through 8th graders. I got a number. It is $45 per camper, 940-282-8180. 940-282-8180. Always a pleasure to keep you posted on what is going on in our listening area. And it kind of gives me a chance, but more at length during the News Authority coming up today at noon and 5 p.m. Want to thank our sponsors for the rest. 4B Septic, Ansco Industrial, Alliance Irrigation, XIT Concrete. 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

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We're an open faith community in Dalhart, and we're here to offer hope, healing, and a message of love for all. Come experience what grace really means. Grace United Methodist Church, where faith meets compassion.

0: In memory of Eric Ruiz, he was actually a student at Dalhart High School and a student at Frank Phillips College. He was a very, very talented welder, and he could just do anything in the welding booth. And so that was his love. He enjoyed doing that. And so his family wanted to start a scholarship in honor and memory of him as well. And so the scholarship is set up for students attending Frank Phillips College. The tournament is June 27th out here at the Dalhart softball fields, and it'll be an all-day tournament. If someone wants to sign up a team, they can contact Rhonda Griggs. It is $375 per team. We're accepting 15 teams, and we can have 15 players on each roster. The deadline is June 20th. Phone number is 806-717-8841. If you just want to come out and support and have fun, there's a concession stand. We have a silent auction. We also accept silent auction items, monetary donations, or just donations in general of any kind to help go toward the scholarship fund. But it's just it's a fun day. There's a lot of young kiddos out there and a lot of his family. And so it's just a great day to honor him. And so I encourage everyone to come out and just participate in any way that they want to and just enjoy watching some softball for a great cause.
1: Number to call, 717-8841. That's 717-8841. Another fundraiser ongoing, this one for Chasen Haskey down at the Elks. Coming up this Saturday, that's June the 13th, 6 to 10 p.m. On the menu, brisket, ribs, sausage, baked beans, potato salad, pasta salad, and cherry cheesecake lush. They are $20 per plate to help support Chasen and his family. Another event coming up, Texas Tech Alumni Memorial Skins Drawing Raffle and Calcutta, and then the tournament that is a four-person scramble, June the 26th, June the 27th. To sign up, 341-8899. That's 341-8899. A reminder, the summer meals for kids, no cost, breakfast and lunch, ongoing throughout the month of June, ending on June the 26th. Meals will be served in person at the Dower Elementary School Cafeteria, 1401 Tennessee, with breakfast from 7:30 to 8:30 and lunch from 11 a.m. to 12:30. In obituary news, Celser Almanza, age 46, passed away on Friday, June the 5th. Viewing was held yesterday from noon until 5 at Dower Funeral Home. Rosary service was held yesterday evening as well. In a mass, Thursday, June the 11th at St. Anthony's of Padua Catholic Church in Dalhart at 6 p.m. Again, all under the direction of Dalhart Funeral Home. On behalf of all of us here at the Pulse, hearts and our prayers going out to the Almanza family. That's your look at news on the Pulse. Cowboys, get your items to us, and thank you in advance. Send us an email to kxitamfm@xit.net or send a fax to 249-0123. Once again, this has been the News Authority. 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
2: Court Rice, the Five States Livestock Auction Market Report. Last week here on June the 3rd, over 300 head of cattle, packer cows and bulls were steady to 5. Lower bred cows were steady to higher. Nice little run of pairs, calves and yearlings were steady to 10, lower on a light test. The 300 to 400 pound steers were 470 up to 575. The heifers were 370 up to 470. The 400 to 500 pounders, steers were $4 up to 530. The heifers were 375 up to 410. 5 to 600 pound steers, there were no tests. On the heifers, though, we had $3 up to 345. 600 on up steers were 325 to 360, and the heifers were 280 to 317. Cutting cows were $1.70 to $1.80. Lean cows were $1.55 to $1.70. Boning cows were $1.70 to $1.75. Cowettes were $2 up to 265. High dressing bulls were 210 up to 230. Low dressing bulls were 175 all the way up to 219. On the old bred cows, they were 2150 all the way up to 2800. The younger bred cows were 27 up to 3,200. That's a handful of bum calves. They're anywhere from

0: $500 up to $1,250 a head. Pairs we had, older pairs were everywhere from $2,500 all the way up to $3,500, and the young pairs were $3,500 up to as high as $3,750. This kind of concludes the market report here. I just want to tell everybody about our marketing module tool that we've added. If you get on our website and look for the red link, we've got a marketing module. You know, you can click on it, update any information about every vaccination and every bit of your program with your calves, and then we display it on the TV screen right there in the ring. Super easy to use online, and if you don't want to do that, you can come into the office and fill it out in person, and we'll do it when you unload your cattle. We'll get the information put in there for you. Also, we're still receiving cattle over in Springer, New Mexico at Burton's Pens, but we have a new receiving yard in Tucumcari, right off the I-40. So if anybody wants to send any cattle from Tucumcari, just reach out, give us a phone call, get you your transport permit. I'll be glad to help you out with that. You can call the office anytime at 575-374-2505, or you can call me, Quarterize, on my cell phone at 605-939-5884. With that, we'll say thank you to all our customers. We hope to see you at the auction.
1: Mitch Anthony here with today's Daily Dose. The ability to accept and move with change is the thing that keeps you current, relevant, alive, and meaningful in our world. But all people have difficulty accepting a different view even when presented with undeniable evidence. The story is told about Leonardo da Vinci, who for years had doubted the universally accepted theory that heavier objects fall faster than lighter ones. Da Vinci assembled a group of leading scientists at the Leaning Tower of Pisa. He then ascended to the top of the tower and pushed two rocks off the edge at exactly the same moment. One of the rocks was significantly heavier than the other, and yet they hit the ground at the very same time. The scientists all witnessed the historic event. The long-held theory was shattered. Did they accept it? No. They accused Da Vinci of trickery, of some sleight of hand. They refused to believe what their eyes had just seen. 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
4: Definitely feels like summertime again today, although not quite as hot as yesterday. We're kind of leveling off in the mid-90s with partly cloudy skies. We are watching a little disturbance coming in from the mountains by evening. We have a 30% chance of scattered thunderstorms, so we'll be hopeful. Then we'll clear out overnight, drop down to 66 degrees. Looks like tomorrow, just kind of sunny, breezy, and hot again. Temperatures in the upper 90s to maybe 100. From News Channel 10, I'm Doppler Dave for KXIT.
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2: Definitely feels like summertime again today, although not quite as hot as yesterday. We're kind of leveling off in the mid-90s with partly cloudy skies. We are watching a little disturbance coming in from the mountains by evening. We have a 30% chance of scattered thunderstorms, so we'll be hopeful. Then we'll clear out overnight, drop down to 66 degrees. Looks like tomorrow, just kind of sunny, breezy, and hot again. Temperatures in the upper 90s to maybe 100. From News Channel 10, I'm Doppler Dave for KXIT.
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3: Well, if you enjoy summer temperatures, today's forecast is just for you. Currently 95 degrees here at the Valley Irrigation Big Five Pump Studios. Here's Rick.

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4: Well, I got to tell you, time just goes by so quickly. It's hard to believe that coming up in July, it's been almost a year since Hulk Hogan passed away. And just a reminder, just a recap. He passed away in Clearwater, Florida at the age of 71. July 2025, after paramedics responded to a cardiac arrest call at his house. Medical records reportedly revealed that he was previously diagnosed with atrial fibrillation, a heart condition defined as having an irregular heart rhythm, and chronic lymphocytic leukemia, a form of cancer. But now, according to a report by the Florida police, they officially closed the investigation into his passing and reporting that he died of natural causes. Died of natural causes. But we know, again, just as I read all the other things that kind of were coming into the picture, but nothing to pass on. You know, we don't have to tell a story, and he will be missed. Love that Hulk Hogan time.

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0: 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Classic rock so good, you have to tell your mom about us.
1: Mom! Mom! Mom! Mommy! Mommy! Mommy! 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Mommy! 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
2: What?

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And to begin the 2 o'clock hour, we start with some down-home Texas boogie-woogie, as only ZZ Top could bring us. Heard it on the X205. Yeah, folks, we are getting pretty close to the century mark right here at the Valley Irrigation Big 5 Pump Studios. I hope that you've already had lunch. I can look at an article like this because I've already had my lunch. I'm good to go. But and I'm going to give you the reference point where you can go check it out. MSN.com. This is an article, the absolute best cheeseburgers in every U.S. state, ranked. All right? And as I get to this article, I'm like, I don't want to go through every single one of these, but let me just hope that Texas is in the top five. Sure enough, folks, Texas is in the top five. Let's go for number five. In Idaho, cheeseburger, the hit list in Garden City. There's a Garden City in Idaho. Number four, Tennessee, the Dream Burger at Dream Burger Nashville. And just looking at the pictures of these cheeseburgers, wow. Again, I've already had lunch. I'm good to go. But the Dream Burger, how about that? Nashville. So a place you can stop. Number three, West Virginia, House Burger at the Farmer's Daughter in Capon Bridge. Capon Bridge. Maybe you've been there. Maybe, you know, you visited West Virginia. But that's what it's called. House Burger, Farmer's Daughter, Capon Bridge. Number two, there it is, folks, Texas. Burger Chan in Houston. Fans say the real draw of this gourmet mom-and-pop spot in the Houston Galleria, aside from the fantastic quality of the beef, is that the burgers are totally customizable. So you can choose from various types of buns, three cheeses, and an endless list of toppings and sauces. However, the simple Burger Chan cheeseburger is hard to beat. It features 2 2-ounce patties, cheddar, sautéed onion, lettuce, tomato, house-made Thousand Island. Isn't that where the Big Mac started? And a brioche bun, squishy brioche bun. So there you go, Texas in Houston, Burger Chan. And number one would be in Florida. You know, a place you figure they would specialize in seafood? Okay, Florida, double cheeseburger at the North South Grill in Pembroke Pines. So if you're ever in that area, this was voted as

best cheeseburger in 2023. There you go. And I always say this too, folks, when you get an article like this, you go back to the source. How do they pick it? Did somebody pay them to do it? Did they just do it independently? And remember, they had to go to all these states. Somebody had to go try all these burgers. What a great job. Here's Fleetwood Mac and Big Love, 2 o'clock hour. Welcome to the Pulse. Hope you're having a great

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0: June is National Dairy Month, and all of Heiser Tire would like to recognize the hardworking men and women of the dairy industry. Day in and day out, long before sunrise and long after sunset, dairy producers and their teams put in the work that helps feed families across the country. It's a job that takes dedication, commitment, and plenty of long hours, and it's one that deserves our appreciation. So this month, Heiser simply says thank you. They're proud to serve the local dairy industry every day. From everyone at Heiser Tire, they're grateful to support the people who keep the dairy industry moving.
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3: White Castle just introduced a new vegetarian slider. Harold and Kumar were like, even we're not high enough to order that. But this is concerning. They're also introducing a boneless vegetarian slider. What does that mean?

That's the Right Blind, singing about the stupid things, the mood rings, birds of the bees. How about the troll dolls? You ever have a troll doll? How about a pet rock? We all may have been, you know, pulled in by the pet rock thing, especially if the rock just had like a special little something, something design. You go, how did they get that into a rock? A lot of things through the years where somebody has pulled us in to buy those items. And I don't think that will ever change, folks. Well, looking at the forecast, we are in it, folks. We're not too far away. National Weather Service is saying thunderstorms after 4. But if you take a look at the radar, we got just, it looks like some business over there, New Mexico way. And I think whatever comes just going to come right out of nowhere. Let's go.

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We are the Pulse.

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1: It's time to dust off your clubs. 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
4: 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Probably not, huh?
1: Well, that's my time, folks. Let me get on out of here. We'll see about this rain. Come on now. Look, just looking at the radar all over the place. We will just see how it comes in, how much we get. Do we get any? We'll talk about it in the morning. But another event coming up we want to tell you about. You know, the Cruisers just had their car show. And we're talking about 20-plus years that the Cruisers have done it. There's going to be another, and we'll see just how often this individual or these groups have their car show. This one's called the Texas Panhandle Motors Car Show. This will be June the 20th at the Rita Blanca Coliseum. They're calling this a massive car show by Texas Panhandle Motors. Vendors, music, awards, trophies, food trucks, and most importantly, all proceeds from this event will be donated to CASA 69 Incorporated to help support children in our community, as well as a canned food drive for the Lincoln Street Baptist Church. They are still looking for sponsors to help make this event even bigger and better. And if you'd like more information, I got a number for Uriel, 922-4460. Also, they have an Instagram and a Facebook page. You want to get more information there. Again, these are car shows that just kind of come and go by groups, individuals. The thing that we love the most here at KXIT is that they donate money to causes locally. We love that. And we always want to do our part to support them. So going to CASA 69 and the canned food drive. Got a number again, 922-4460 for Uriel. If you want to get in this event, 922-4460. Have a great remainder of your day. Remember, check on your neighbors. Make sure your pets have plenty of shade and fresh water. After all, that's what you would need if you were outside.

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2: Well, definitely feels like summertime again today, although not quite as hot as yesterday. We're kind of leveling off in the mid-90s with partly cloudy skies. We are watching a little disturbance coming in from the mountains by evening. We have a 30% chance of scattered thunderstorms, so we'll be hopeful. Then we'll clear out overnight, drop down to 66 degrees. Looks like tomorrow, just kind of sunny, breezy, and hot again. Temperatures in the upper 90s to maybe 100. 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
1: 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Mommy! 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
2: Well, we're gearing up to track rain and thunderstorms coming in from the Rockies here this evening as the disturbance moves across the area. There'll be some pretty good downpours, some thunder and lightning, some wind, even a little bit of hail here and there. We're going to track that through the area, but clearing overnight. And behind that rain, we should drop into the low to mid-60s. Looks like tomorrow, though, we're back to southwest winds, 15 to 20. We'll lose the moisture and heat up. We should be in the upper 90s tomorrow. 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
1: 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The Topper News, sign-up still underway for Eric's Heart Scholarship Benefit. And if you missed it on our In the Know segment, here's Christy Doval telling us a little bit about Eric and the tournament.
2: The scholarship was developed in memory of Eric Ruiz. He was actually a student at Dalhart High School and a student at Frank Phillips College. He was a very, very talented welder, and he could just do anything in the welding booth. And so that was his love. He enjoyed doing that. And so his family wanted to start a scholarship in honor and memory of him as well. And so the scholarship is set up for students attending Frank Phillips College. The tournament is June 27th out here at the Dalhart softball fields, and it'll be an all-day tournament. If someone wants to sign up a team, they can contact Rhonda Griggs. It is $375 per team. We're accepting 15 teams, and we can have 15 players on each roster. The deadline is June 20th. Phone number is 806-717-8841. If you just want to come out and support and have fun, there's a concession stand. We have a silent auction. We also accept silent auction items, monetary donations, or just donations in general of any kind to help go toward the scholarship fund. But it's just it's a fun day. There's a lot of young kiddos out there and a lot of his family. And so it's just a great day to honor him. And so I encourage everyone to come out and just participate in any way that they want to and just enjoy watching some softball for a great cause.
1: Number to call, 717-8841. That's 717-8841. Another fundraiser ongoing, this one for Chasen Haske down at the Elks. Coming up this Saturday, that's June the 13th, 6 to 10 p.m. On the menu, brisket, ribs, sausage, baked beans, potato salad, pasta salad, and cherry cheesecake lush. They are $20 per plate to help support Chasen and his family. Another event coming up, Texas Tech Alumni Memorial Skins Drawing Raffle and Calcutta, and then the tournament that is a four-person scramble, June the 26th, June the 27th. To sign up, 341-8899. That's 341-8899. A reminder, the summer meals for kids, no cost, breakfast and lunch, ongoing throughout the month of June, ending on June the 26th. Meals will be served in person at the Dalhart Elementary School Cafeteria, 1401 Tennessee, with breakfast from 7:30 to 8:30 and lunch from 11 a.m. to 12:30. In obituary news, Celser Almanza, age 46, passed away on Friday, June the 5th. Viewing was held yesterday from noon until 5 at Dalhart Funeral Home. Rosary service was held yesterday evening as well. And a mass Thursday, June the 11th at St. Anthony's of Padua Catholic Church in Dalhart at 6 p.m. Again, all under the direction of Dalhart Funeral Home. On behalf of all of us here at the Pulse, hearts and our prayers going out to

0: Today's Daily Dose. The ability to accept and move with change is the thing that keeps you current, relevant, alive, and meaningful in our world. But all people have difficulty accepting a different view even when presented with undeniable evidence. The story is told about Leonardo da Vinci, who for years had doubted the universally accepted theory that heavier objects fall faster than lighter ones. Da Vinci assembled a group of leading scientists at the Leaning Tower of Pisa. He then ascended to the top of the tower and pushed two rocks off the edge at exactly the same moment. One of the rocks was significantly heavier than the other, and yet they hit the ground at the very same time. The scientists all witnessed the historic event. The long-held theory was shattered. Did they accept it? No. They accused Da Vinci of trickery, of some sleight of hand. They refused to believe what their eyes had just seen. Change is not easy to accept, but it is necessary if we want to live illuminated lives. 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
3: Well, we're gearing up to track rain and thunderstorms coming in from the Rockies here this evening as the disturbance moves across the area. Could be some pretty good downpours, some thunder and lightning, some wind, even a little bit of hail here and there. We're going to track that through the area, but clearing overnight. And behind that rain, we should drop into the low to mid-60s. Looks like tomorrow, though, we're back to southwest winds, 15 to 20. We'll lose the moisture and heat up. We should be in the upper 90s tomorrow. 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

0: 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June is National Dairy Month, and all of Heiser Tire would like to recognize the hardworking men and women of the dairy industry. Day in and day out, long before sunrise and long after sunset, dairy producers and their teams put in the work that helps feed families across the country. It's a job that takes dedication, commitment, and plenty of long hours, and it's one that deserves our appreciation. So this month, Heiser simply says thank you. They're proud to serve the local dairy industry every day. From everyone at Heiser Tire, they're grateful to support the people who keep the dairy industry moving.
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0: 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You know, those old guys at the coffee shop.
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1: This hour's weather being brought to you by XIT Communications. Well, we're gearing up to track rain and thunderstorms coming in from the Rockies here this evening as the disturbance moves across the area. There'll be some pretty good downpours, some thunder and lightning, some wind, even a little bit of hail here and there. We're going to track that through the area, but clearing overnight. And behind that rain, we should drop into the low to mid-60s. Looks like tomorrow, though, we're back to southwest winds, 15 to 20. We'll lose the moisture and heat up. We should be in the upper 90s tomorrow. 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
1: 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If you would like to be a part of this organization and feel you have something to offer, talk to an Elks member or stop by the club at 122 North Jefferson Street in Dalhart.
0: It's June Dairy Month, making it the perfect time to celebrate dairy farm families like yours that provide safe, wholesome, sustainable dairy foods for you to enjoy. 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
2: 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To sign up, call 806-341-8255. 8899. That's 341-8899. 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It's the 12th annual XIT chapter, Texas Tech Alumni Association, four-man scramble. All going for a great cause with the golf tournament Saturday, June 27th. $400 per team. That number, 806-341-8899. That's 806-341-8899. Please let them know if you will need a cart. 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